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Together, we're all New Brunswick. 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
3: Good morning. The funeral for Robert K. Irving was held in Sussex yesterday. Hundreds also attended a public visitation in the rain in Moncton Monday. The co-CEO of J.D. Irving Limited and founder of the Moncton Wildcats passed away last week at the age of 71 after a battle with cancer. Mourners included Irving Company employees, former politicians, and hockey figures. They remembered him as a passionate community leader, generous philanthropist, and dedicated hockey supporter. Many describing him as a dear friend and pillar of the region who touched countless lives through his business, sports, and charity activities. His funeral service was held at the Saunders Irving Chapel in Sussex, and then there was a private burial for the family in Buctouche. New Brunswick's net debt, the second smallest among the 10 provinces, according to a new study. A report by the Fraser Institute examined growth of government debt in Canada since the 2008-09 recession. New Brunswick's federal and provincial net debt currently sits at $13.9 billion, up from $10.4 billion in the 2007-08 fiscal year. That translates to just over $16,000 per person, 27.6% of GDP. And that's the third smallest per capita debt among the provinces. Only PEI has less at $3.8 billion. Former federal environment minister Stephen Guilbeault is quitting the Commons. Guilbeault expected to tell the Liberal caucus today he's resigning his Montreal area seat. He's been upset with the Carney government's rollback of various laws and policies regarding climate change and the environment, laws which he introduced when he was environment minister in the Trudeau government. The Carney government has repealed the consumer carbon tax, eliminated the EV sales mandate, signaled the end of the oil and gas emissions caps, and reversed the Liberal promise to end fossil fuel subsidies. In sports at the World Hockey Championships, Canada beat the Czechs 3-2 to move into the quarterfinals tomorrow against the U.S. In the NHL's Western Final, the Golden Knights swept Colorado, finishing them off 2-1 in Game 4. In baseball, Blue Jays beat the Marlins 8-1. Red Sox lost a 7-6 decision to the Braves. Yankees pummeled the Royals 15-1. In the NBA's Western Final, the Thunder took a 3-game-to-2 lead, beating the Spurs 127-114. Now you're up to date. I'm Daryl Good.
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5: 104.9 Wave weather today. Some showers by this afternoon, about 5 millimeters, mostly clouds. We'll get up to a high of 13. More showers for this evening as well, low of 5. Showers for Thursday, another 5 millimeters with a high of 10. And clouds and chance of showers for Friday and a high of 10. The temperature is about 6 degrees outside the Wave studios. Next tide's going to be low in the Bathurst Harbor this morning at 8:28. And your current time is 6:05. Some fun from downtown Bathurst this morning, and when I say fun, forced fun, on behalf of the dad joke writer, he just shows up. I'm trying to do a thing about the crane downtown, and of course it has to end up in crane dad jokes. Anyway, it's over there on the Facebook page. It's your Wednesday of May the 27th. Thanks for getting your day started with us. Let's do it!

0: Billy Joel, My Life. It's on 104.9 The Wave. Was reading about Billy Joel this past week. There's like this biography sort of thing coming out on his life movie, Billy and Me, I believe it's called. And yeah, he's not happy about it. He's saying it's not legally binding, and he didn't give permission and all that sort of thing. So director's like, I don't know what you're talking about, because this is a thing that's been in the works for a while. So Billy and Me, if it comes out, or if you do have a chance to see it, just know that Billy Joel does not want you to see it. 6:10 is your time. Wednesday of May the 27th. Jeff with you. Wave mornings. If you're liking the sort of dour, damp, wet, cloudy weather, good news. We've got quite a bit of it for you pretty much for the rest of the week. Sunshine might peek through by Saturday at this point, but it is a little bit damp for today. Won't be super warm or anything. I mean, decent temperatures for springtime, I suppose. A high of 13, and we're about 6 degrees right now with mostly clouds. Thanks so much for starting your day with us.
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0: 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Your time is 6:21. Wet Wednesday. Clouds and showers. Pretty much the theme of the day weather-wise. And we'll get your weather along with your news and sports. Vegas Golden Knights. Are you kidding me? A four-game sweep over the Colorado Avalanche. A lot of people had been picking the Avalanche to win the Stanley Cup. Well, that's not going to happen. They didn't even win a game against the Vegas Golden Knights, who have become kind of the rebel boys of the NHL. Not the most liked team out there for just the way they go about their business. But you know what? Their business is winning, and they're into the Stanley Cup final. They're playing for the big championship. Who will they play is the big question. But I got to say, if you had told me when the season started the Montreal Canadiens would be one of the last three teams remaining, I would have been like, what? It'd be nice if they could get to that cup final, but they're trailing and they need a big win tonight. They got to get a win on home ice and even this series up at two, because if they don't, I think this could be a short series. So they'll be in action tonight, game four. Nothing to be stressed or nervous about, right? It's just for fun.
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0: 104.9 Wave weather, clouds for today and chance of showers into early this afternoon. The showers will begin later today, though, about 5 millimeters and a high of 13. Showers for tonight, low of 5, another 5 millimeters. Showers for Thursday with a high of 10. And clouds and chance of showers for Friday and a high of 10. Currently 6 degrees outside the Wave studios. And your time is 6:25.
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5: Good morning. The Holt government's introduced legislation to create an office representing residential and small business customers on energy issues. The energy sector consumer advocate will help resolve disputes between NB Power and customers before the Energy and Utilities Board. Energy Minister Renee Legacy says too many New Brunswickers and small businesses feel overwhelmed or unheard when it comes to rising costs. He says the advocate will ensure their perspectives are considered in complex board matters. A wine festival in Campbellton's raised over $12,000 for local youth. The Richelieu Wine Fest took place earlier this month, allowing participants to taste more than 40 different wines from around the world. The event also featured food from IGA. Organizers say the money will help young people in the Restigouche region. The Campbellton Richelieu Club's been supporting youth since it was founded in 1949 as the first Richelieu Club in the Maritimes. New Brunswick is kicking off Disability Awareness Week this coming Sunday with events celebrating inclusion and accessibility. The Premier's Council on Disability says this year's theme highlights the need to remove barriers so everyone can fully participate in community life. Premier Susan Holt says creating accessible communities starts with recognizing and eliminating the obstacles faced by people with disabilities, and she thanked advocates for their ongoing work as the province marks the 39th anniversary. Climate change is bringing new species of dragonflies and damselflies to the province. Researchers and scientists have been recording various species arriving over the last 20 years. John Klimko, a zoologist at the Atlantic Canada Conservation Data Center, tells CBC this is because our winters are becoming less severe, summer's getting warmer, and things warming up earlier in the spring. Klimko says these newer species will be competing with existing populations of dragonflies for food, potentially causing a decline of native species, including mosquitoes. He says citizen scientists have been taking photos of various species, helping document the new arrivals. In sports, Team Canada will play the U.S. in quarterfinals at the World Hockey Championship tomorrow after beating Czechia 3-2 yesterday. The Golden Knights swept the Western Final in the NHL, beating the Avalanche 2-1. In the majors, Blue Jays over Miami 8-1, Atlanta down the Red Sox 7-6, Yankees embarrassed the Royals 15-1 in Kansas City. The NBA's Western Final, Oklahoma City beat San Antonio 127-114 to take a 3-2 lead in their series. Now you're up to date. I'm Daryl Good.
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8: 104.9 Wave weather, clouds and chance of showers this morning, early this afternoon with some showers by this afternoon, amounts 5 millimeters and a high of 13. Showers tonight, low of 5, another 5 millimeters, and showers for tomorrow, 5 millimeters and a high of 10. Clouds and chance of showers for Friday with a high of 10. Next tide's going to be low in the Bathurst Harbor this morning at 8:28. Current temperature is 6 degrees and your time is 6:33. Coming up on wedding season, and a good number of folks bringing this to their wedding. We'll find out what it is later in the show. It's the Morning Mind Buster. We'll get you there in just a few minutes. Your chance to win a couple radio bingo booklets. On this Wednesday of May the 27th, thanks for starting your day with us. Hope you have a great one.
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0: 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Your time is 6:41 as we check into the Morning Mind Buster for this morning. Posted over there on Facebook as well, heading into wedding season after all. And we've got a recent survey here which finds that 38% of people have had this at their wedding. What is it? It's an interesting question because this could be, I mean, literally a Sebanot. Could be any number of things. People, items, food, whatever. All of it could be included. So kind of a mishmash of answers already this morning. We'll tell you the official one later on in the show. But for now, we can continue to speculate. According to a recent survey, 38% of people have had this at their wedding. What do you think it is? You can answer on Facebook or call 548-8851.
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0: I can't believe you followed me downtown just to give me a list of Crane dad jokes. Anyway, that's Tina Turner, typical male, 104.9 The Wave, Wave Morning. So I get to see the dad joke writer twice this morning. That's just awesome. All right, please get out. All right, so these are the jokes that he left behind this morning. By the way, yeah, I was downtown this morning by the big crane there, and he showed up unexpectedly and certainly wasn't invited. That's over there on Facebook. This one says, my horse only comes out of its stable when it gets dark. It's becoming a nightmare. It's a nightmare because it's only at night and it's dark. It's a horse. I was pickpocketed while doing the limbo. I don't understand how someone could stoop so low. Come on. Jeez. How can you do that while doing the limbo? That's stooping very, very low. That's the worst comedic segment in radio history. Dad jokes. You just heard why.
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3: Good morning. The funeral for Robert K. Irving was held in Sussex yesterday. Hundreds also attended a public visitation in the rain in Moncton Monday. The co-CEO of J.D. Irving Limited and founder of the Moncton Wildcats passed away last week at the age of 71 after a battle with cancer. Mourners included Irving Company employees, former politicians, and hockey figures. They remembered him as a passionate community leader, generous philanthropist, and dedicated hockey supporter. Many describing him as a dear friend and pillar of the region who touched countless lives through his business, sports, and charity activities. His funeral service was held at the Saunders Irving Chapel in Sussex, and then there was a private burial for the family in Buctush. The Brunswick's net debt, the second smallest among the 10 provinces, according to a new study. A report by the Fraser Institute examined growth of government debt in Canada since the 2008-09 recession. New Brunswick's federal and provincial net debt currently sits at $13.9 billion, up from $10.4 billion in the 2007-08 fiscal year. That translates to just over $16,000 per person, 27.6% of GDP. And that's the third smallest per capita debt among the provinces. Only PEI has less at $3.8 billion. Former federal environment minister Stephen Guilbeault is quitting the Commons. Guilbeault expected to tell the Liberal caucus today he's resigning his Montreal area seat. He's been upset with the Carney government's rollback of various laws and policies regarding climate change and the environment, laws which he introduced when he was environment minister in the Trudeau government. The Carney government has repealed the consumer carbon tax, eliminated the EV sales mandate, signaled the end of the oil and gas emissions caps, and reversed the Liberal promise to end fossil fuel subsidies. In sports, at the World Hockey Championships, Canada beat the Czechs 3-2 to move into the quarterfinals tomorrow against the U.S. In the NHL's Western Final, the Golden Knights swept Colorado, finishing them off 2-1 in Game 4. In baseball, Blue Jays beat the Marlins 8-1. Red Sox lost a 7-6 decision to the Braves. Yankees pummeled the Royals 15-1. In the NBA's Western Final, the Thunder took a 3-game-to-2 lead, beating the Spurs 127-114. Now you're up to date. I'm Daryl Good.
4: Thanks, Daryl. 104.9 Wave weather for today. Clouds, chance of showers this morning. Showers will begin by this afternoon. Amounts 5 millimeters and a high of 13. More showers in store for tonight. Tap on another 5 millimeters with a low of 5. More showers for Thursday. 5 millimeters once again with a high of 10. And clouds and chance of showers for Friday with a high of 10. Your next tide's low in the Bathurst Harbor this morning at 8:28. It's currently 6 degrees outside the Wave studios. And your current time is 7:02. Tell you about a lady that was recently shot by a dog at a convenience store. That could only be on Weird News. We've got that coming up for you in just a few minutes. Your Wednesday, May 27th. Good morning to you.
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That one celebrating its 40th anniversary this month. Song and album, hard to believe. The legendary Genesis, Invisible Touch at 7:06. Jeff hanging with you. Weird news segment right after Platinum Blonde. Standing in the Dark, 104.9 The Wave, Wave Mornings. Good morning to you.

0: Matt LeBlanc, Standing in the Dark, 104.9 The Wave, Wave Mornings at 7.09. It's Jeff with you. Let's do the news.
1: Weird news.
0: All right, so this woman was recently shot by a dog at a convenience store. This happened in Nebraska. The dog was in the back seat of a truck when it stepped on a pellet gun. The gun discharged pellets, which struck the woman's upper right arm. Her injury was not life-threatening, fortunately. And the case remains under investigation by the local police department. When asked about it later, the dog was like, look, what I do when I'm not under supervision, that's anything can happen, basically, is what he said on that one. Meanwhile, a video has gone viral of a hotel worker in China walking directly into a swimming pool while rushing with two suitcases in the rain. The worker confused the pool with a puddle when he suddenly plunged into it with a visitor's luggage in hand. Bystanders quickly came to his rescue to help him climb out of the 4-foot deep pool. The worker suffered no injuries apart from being drenched and completely embarrassed. When asked about it later, he was like, oops.
1: Weird news.
0: That could happen to anybody. That could happen to anybody. All right, your time is 7:11, your Wednesday of this May the 27th. We're back with some celebrations and birthdays in just a few.
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1: All right, 717, 1049 on the Wave, Wave Mornings, birthday celebrations, May 27th edition. We have a happy birthday wish going out to Heather Armstrong. That's coming from Julie and Pierre. We've also got belated from yesterday, came in a little bit later. It says happy birthday, Sonia, and that's for Sonia Robichaud. That's coming from your sister, who loves you very much, as far as the Holly Weird celeb file, shall we say. Shiloh Jolie Pitt. Yeah, that would be one of the offspring of Brad Pitt and Angelina Jolie. I think they're oldest. Anyway, Shiloh is 20 years of age today. Naked chef Jamie Oliver is 51. We've also got Andre 3000 from the group Outkast, who is 51 today. All right, all right, all right, all right, all right, all right, all right, all right, all right, all right. Hey, yeah. As far as local celebrations is concerned, congratulations in celebrating the accomplishments of local entrepreneur Catherine Lontaine, who has been selected to be part of the Entrepreneurial Leadership Program with Wallace McCain Institute. She's to be included among an inspiring group of entrepreneurs and business leaders from across Atlantic Canada. And she said in a recent social post that she's looking forward to the conversations, connections, growth, opportunities that the journey will bring, and looking forward to representing our community. So congratulations to Catherine. Great stuff there. Don't forget, you can pass along your birthdays, anniversaries, that kind of thing, through our website at thewavebathurst.com. And you can email us at thewavebathurst@mbsradio.com. At the end of the month, we draw for that $50 gift certificate from Danny's.
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0: Jeff, how are you?
1: Matthew, what's going on?
0: Not much. I noticed you did the birthday wishes already, but there is one person I wanted to wish a happy birthday. It's today.
1: Yeah?
0: It's my father-in-law's birthday.
1: Okay, yeah.
0: He's going to be 51.
1: Okay.
0: And I wanted to say to him, happy birthday, old fart.
1: Ha! Oh, boy! You could be in trouble over that one. What's his name?
0: I love him dearly.
1: Oh, I'm sure you do. And what's his name?
0: Ron Boudreaux.
1: Awesome, pal. Awesome.
0: It's from Matt and Jessica.
1: I love it. And I'm glad you called because I'm looking for a little bit of positivity and reinforcement this morning for the Habs because we're down a little bit here.
0: Don't even get me started.
1: Oh, well, see.
0: So, no, I wanted to wish him a happy birthday. He's 51 or 52 here. So I wanted to wish him a happy birthday from me and Jessica.
1: Of course. And do you want to make a prediction for tonight's game?
0: Oh, dear Darren Murray, don't get me started, you.
1: He doesn't want to talk about it. All right, Matt, thanks for calling, pal.
0: No problem, buddy.
1: All right.
0: Bye-bye.
1: See ya.
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2: Good morning. The Holt government's introduced legislation to create an office representing residential and small business customers on energy issues. The Energy Sector Consumer Advocate will help resolve disputes between NB Power and customers before the Energy and Utilities Board. Energy Minister Renee Legacy says too many New Brunswickers and small businesses feel overwhelmed or unheard when it comes to rising costs. He says the advocate will ensure their perspectives are considered in complex board matters. A wine festival in Campbellton's raised over $12,000 for local youth. The Richelieu Wine Fest took place earlier this month, allowing participants to taste more than 40 different wines from around the world. The event also featured food from IGA. Organizers say the money will help young people in the Restigouche region. The Campbellton Richelieu Club's been supporting youth since it was founded in 1949 as the first Richelieu Club in the Maritimes. New Brunswick is kicking off Disability Awareness Week this coming Sunday with events celebrating inclusion and accessibility. The Premier's Council on Disability says this year's theme highlights the need to remove barriers so everyone can fully participate in community life. Premier Susan Holt says creating accessible communities starts with recognizing and eliminating the obstacles faced by people with disabilities, and she thanked advocates for their ongoing work as the province marks the 39th anniversary. Climate change is bringing new species of dragonflies and damselflies to the province. Researchers and scientists have been recording various species arriving over the last 20 years. John Klimko, a zoologist at the Atlantic Canada Conservation Data Center, tells CBC this is because our winters are becoming less severe, summer's getting warmer, and things warming up earlier in the spring. Klimko says these newer species will be competing with existing populations of dragonflies for food, potentially causing a decline of native species, including mosquitoes. He says citizen scientists have been taking photos of various species, helping document the new arrivals. In sports, Team Canada will play the U.S. in quarterfinals at the World Hockey Championship tomorrow after beating Czechia 3-2 yesterday. The Golden Knights swept the Western Final in the NHL, beating the Avalanche 2-1. In the majors, Blue Jays over Miami 8-1, Atlanta down the Red Sox 7-6, Yankees embarrassed the Royals 15-1 in Kansas City. The NBA's Western Final, Oklahoma City beat San Antonio 127-114 to take a 3-2 lead in their series. Now you're up to date. I'm Daryl Good.
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4: 104.9 Wave weather for today. Going to have some showers by this afternoon. Amounts of 5 millimeters, a high of 13. Showers for tonight, a low of 5. More showers for Thursday with a high of 10. And clouds and chance of showers for Friday with a high of 10 degrees. Next time, it's going to be low in the Bathurst Harbor this morning at 8:28. It's currently 6 degrees outside the Wave studios. And your time is 7:35. Well, does Prime Minister Carney's salary match his job and what he does for it? We'll get the results from yesterday's 104.9 Wave Vogue Optical web poll coming up. Also, we'll pose your question for today's. Before we hit 8 o'clock, we'll be chatting with Shirley Scott as well from the Royal Canadian Legion, talking about their big Gold Rush 50-50 draws, which are ongoing. Thanks for starting your day with us. Your Wednesday of this May the 27th. Good morning to you.
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0: Kenny Loggins, Danger Zone, 104.9 The Wave, Wave Mornings at 7:39. Good morning to you. It's Jeff saying hi. 104.9 Wave Vogue Optical Web Poll results in from yesterday's questionnaire, which we were discussing the salary of Prime Minister Carney and if he actually earns said salary. That was the question. And results are in from that one. So as we get over there, we see that a number of folks actually not really feeling it. As a matter of fact, 62% said no as far as the salary matching the job. Yes said 37%. But then again, maybe the no's were like, he should make more. That's the way that question is posed. However, I doubt it. Having said all that, too, there was people pointing out yesterday that the CEO of NB Power makes more than the Prime Minister of Canada. So it's all relative. There you go. Thanks for your thoughts on that. Either way. And today we're talking about locally grown food products, which is always a good conversation to have and a good reminder as well. And more specifically, will you actually pay more for locally grown food products? And that's a simple yes or no on that. And I think there's a lot of factors and things that kind of depend on people's situations when it comes to this sort of thing. Now, as far as a little bit of highlight and background on this, Dalhousie University Agri-Food Analytics Lab research has indicated that Canadians are actually willing to pay slightly more for locally grown products, even if it means higher prices. 60% actually open to paying 5 to 10% more for Canadian-grown food over American alternatives. So when we say locally grown Canadian and whatnot and that type of thing. So let us know. It's a simple yes or no on that one. Maybe a little bit more difficult to answer, again, depending on certain situations and whatnot. But give us your thoughts. Anonymous poll. It is the 104.9 Wave Vogue Optical web poll. 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

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Tell you how you can do that with Shirley Scott from the Royal Canadian Legion. She's up after Bruce Springsteen, Hungry Heart. 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Good morning to you.

0: This morning, we're checking in with Shirley Scott. She's representing the Royal Canadian Legion. Welcome to the show, Shirley.
1: Thank you.
0: Thank you
1: for the opportunity.
0: Oh, you're very welcome. And you're here to speak of the Gold Rush draw for the Legion, which, as you were telling me, has been ongoing now for a couple years, right?
1: Yes, we've been almost 2 years now.
0: Okay, so tell us a little bit about the Gold Rush draw and how it works.
1: Okay, it is a 50-50 draw. The cost is $2 per week, so $1 goes to the winner, $1 goes to the Legion. 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You must be 19 years of age and a resident of New Brunswick. Once you join, your number goes into a drum, and it stays there for as many weeks as you paid for, so you can win multiple times. We have given out over $92,000 in prize money to members of our community, and our prize right now runs about $1,070 per week, and that is drawn every Friday morning at 11 a.m. We video the draw, and we post it on our Facebook site. So you can go to our Facebook site, Bathurst Legion, Branch 18, and you can watch the draw.
0: Wonderful. So very informative. Yeah. I think it's all kind of taken care of there. Anything else you want to add about the draw, Shirley, before we head off?
1: Well, I would just like to say that this is our main fundraiser for the Legion, and it is only $2 per week. And I would like to just take a moment to make the distinction between this and our Poppy Fund. Our Poppy Fund is the fundraiser we have once a year leading up to Remembrance Day, and that is a completely separate thing from the Legion. The Poppy Fund money is used only for veterans' assistance. This fundraiser, the Gold Rush, is for the Legion. This is to keep the Legion going. So I just want to make the distinction there that between the Poppy Fund and the Legion account, it's two separate accounts.
0: Sure, yes, good point there. So that's Shirley Scott representing the Royal Canadian Legion and the Gold Rush draw. Shirley, thanks so much for your information on this morning, and thanks for joining us.
1: Well, thank you very much. We appreciate the time.
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3: Good morning. The funeral for Robert K. Irving was held in Sussex yesterday. Hundreds also attended a public visitation in the rain in Moncton Monday. The co-CEO of J.D. Irving Limited and founder of the Moncton Wildcats passed away last week at the age of 71 after a battle with cancer. Mourners included Irving Company employees, former politicians, and hockey figures. They remembered him as a passionate community leader, generous philanthropist, and dedicated hockey supporter. Many describing him as a dear friend and pillar of the region who touched countless lives through his business, sports, and charity activities. His funeral service was held at the Saunders Irving Chapel in Sussex, and then there was a private burial for the family in Buctouche. New Brunswick's net debt, the second smallest among the 10 provinces, according to a new study. A report by the Fraser Institute examined growth of government debt in Canada since the 2008-09 recession. New Brunswick's federal and provincial net debt currently sits at $13.9 billion, up from $10.4 billion in the 2007-08 fiscal year. That translates to just over $16,000 per person, 27.6% of GDP. And that's the third smallest per capita debt among the provinces. Only PEI has less at $3.8 billion. Former Federal Environment Minister Stephen Guilbeault is quitting the Commons. Guilbeault expected to tell the Liberal caucus today he's resigning his Montreal area seat. He's been upset with the Carney government's rollback of various laws and policies regarding climate change and the environment, laws which he introduced when he was Environment Minister in the Trudeau government. The Carney government has repealed the consumer carbon tax, eliminated the EV sales mandate, signaled the end of the oil and gas emissions caps, and reversed the Liberal promise to end fossil fuel subsidies. In sports at the World Hockey Championships, Canada beat the Czechs 3-2 to move into the quarterfinals tomorrow against the U.S. In the NHL's Western Final, the Golden Knights swept Colorado, finishing them off 2-1 in Game 4. In baseball, Blue Jays beat the Marlins 8-1. Red Sox lost a 7-6 decision to the Braves. Yankees pummeled the Royals 15-1. In the NBA's Western Final, the Thunder took a 3-2 lead, beating the Spurs 127-114. Now you're up to date. I'm Daryl Good.
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6: 104.9 Wave weather today, clouds and chance of showers. Showers by this afternoon, though, with amounts of 5 millimeters and a high of 13. Showers for tonight, another 5 millimeters and a low of 5. So a wet Wednesday all around. And expect more for tomorrow as well, with showers and 5 millimeters, a high of 10. Clouds and chance of showers Thursday evening. And Friday, clouds and chance of showers with a high of 10. Next tide's going to be low in the Bathurst Harbor this morning, 8:28. Your current temperature is just about 7 degrees outside the Wave studios, and your time is 8:04. Looking for some positive reinforcements for tonight's Game 4 as the Habs go up against the Hurricanes in what could be described as a must-win game. We'll get to some of your thoughts on that in just a few. Also, over in the viral file, coming up, your Wednesday, May the 27th. Thanks so much for starting your day with us, and good morning.
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Jeff with you on your Wednesday. Over to the viral file after some Glass Tiger introduced you to a woman that actually eats ice cream for a living. Yeah. Don't say dreams don't come true. Glass Tiger, it's on The Wave.

0: My song, Glass Tiger, 104.9 The Wave, Wave Mornings at 8:11. It's Jeff checking in, looking over to the viral file. Perhaps you've thought a time or two in your life, you know, it'd be nice to eat ice cream, just, you know, as a job. Well, this woman does it. Let's hear from her and what her story is.
1: So I'm a product developer at Asda, and I look after all things ice cream. People say it's the coolest job in the world. Very good. And it probably is, yeah. So I get to eat ice cream.
2: Every day?
1: Not every day, but most days, yeah.
3: I mean, how many do you think you've tasted?
1: Oh,
3: flavours.
1: When we've got lots of panels going on, we could be eating up to about 150 ice creams a week. So that's 30 or 40 different ice creams a day. And starting at 8 o'clock in the morning. So sometimes I'm actually having ice cream for breakfast.
0: Must be nice.
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0: 104.9 The Wave, Wave Morning, Some Kind of Wonderful from Sky. Your time is 8:23, and that sky is certainly a dour and overcast and cloudy for today, and that's pretty much going to be the theme for the rest of the day into tomorrow and probably Friday as well. So if you like this kind of weather, good news. Get used to it. If not, well, by Saturday, looks like we could have some sunshine peeking through. High of 13 for today. Currently, it's 6 degrees. Your weather, news, and sports update with Daryl coming up here in just a few minutes. And speaking of the sports, it's a big one tonight. Some might say a must-win for the Habs in Montreal, trying to get one of those elusive home victories, which is so strange. That crowd at the Bell Center are just stoked and crazy and so loud, and they're just waiting for something to cheer about. But the record's not been great as far as the playoffs at the Bell Center this season, and for whatever reason, perhaps maybe too much pressure on the team. I don't know what it is, but hopefully they'll flip that script tonight. We're going to get into this a little bit further after 8:30, as I was mentioning, not feeling super confident right now with this series, looking for some positive reinforcements. So we'll get to your thoughts on that coming up here just after 8:30 this morning. Your Wednesday of May the 27th, and thanks for starting it with us.
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4: Good morning. The Holt government's introduced legislation to create an office representing residential and small business customers on energy issues. The energy sector consumer advocate will help resolve disputes between NB Power and customers before the Energy and Utilities Board. Energy Minister Rene Legacy says too many New Brunswickers and small businesses feel overwhelmed or unheard when it comes to rising costs. He says the advocate will ensure their perspectives are considered in complex board matters. A wine festival in Campbellton's raised over $12,000 for local youth. The Richelieu Wine Fest took place earlier this month, allowing participants to taste more than 40 different wines from around the world. The event also featured food from IGA. Organizers say the money will help young people in the Restigouche region. The Campbellton Richelieu Club's been supporting youth since it was founded in 1949 as the first Richelieu Club in the Maritimes. New Brunswick is kicking off Disability Awareness Week this coming Sunday with events celebrating inclusion and accessibility. The Premier's Council on Disability says this year's theme highlights the need to remove barriers so everyone can fully participate in community life. Premier Susan Holt says creating accessible communities starts with recognizing and eliminating the obstacles faced by people with disabilities, and she thanked advocates for their ongoing work as the province marks the 39th anniversary. Climate change is bringing new species of dragonflies and damselflies to the province. Researchers and scientists have been recording various species arriving over the last 20 years. John Klimko, a zoologist at the Atlantic Canada Conservation Data Center, tells CBC this is because our winters are becoming less severe, summer's getting warmer, and things warming up earlier in the spring. Klimko says these newer species will be competing with existing populations of dragonflies for food, potentially causing a decline of native species, including mosquitoes. He says citizen scientists have been taking photos of various species, helping document the new arrivals. In sports, Team Canada will play the U.S. in quarterfinals at the World Hockey Championship tomorrow after beating Czechia 3-2 yesterday. The Golden Knights swept the Western Final in the NHL, beating the Avalanche 2-1. In the majors, Blue Jays over Miami 8-1, Atlanta down the Red Sox 7-6, Yankees embarrassed the Royals 15-1 in Kansas City. The NBA's Western Final, Oklahoma City beat San Antonio 127-114 to take a 3-2 lead in their series. Now you're up to date. I'm Daryl Good.
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6: 104.9 Wave weather for today. Clouds and chance of showers this morning. Showers by this afternoon, amounts 5 millimeters and a high of 13. Some showers for tonight, 5 millimeters and a low of 5. More showers for Thursday, amounts of 5 millimeters. And we'll have a high of 10. And Friday, we'll have clouds and chance of showers and a high of 10. Next tide's going to be high in the Bathurst Harbor this afternoon at 2:03. 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

0: would be cool? You know what would be awesome is if they are actually singing that tonight at the Bell Center at the end of the game for a victory. I know they do it before the game to get the guys hyped up and everything, but they need a big W tonight at the Bell Center. And speaking of the Bell Center, Chico Doucette just dropped in with one of these wicked awesome playoff towels. Drop one off for me here at the station. So thank you so much, Chico. I will cherish this and a really cool souvenir as well. And hopefully this is part of the good vibes that we're speaking of this morning on the show. Because, you know, I'm feeling a little meh about this series. Of course, they're down 2-1. It's a big game tonight, game four. You got to have that game. You don't want to go down 3-1 back to Carolina. They've been good on the road. But the thing about it is that they haven't been that great at the Bell Center. So hopefully they flip that script tonight. I do think that they're a little bit gassed right now. They've had 2 7-game series. And let's be honest, if they're going to win this series, it's probably going to be going to another 7-game series. But you got to start somewhere, and that's tonight. So it's a big one. Your thoughts, feelings, vibes around the Habs. Lots of comments over on Facebook this morning, and I think it's Jason on the phones.
1: Okay, Montreal Canadiens, I don't have Montreal Canadiens tarot cards, but I do. If I do listen to my hockey mantra,
0: okay,
1: they're going to play all 7 games.
0: You think it's going to go to 7? Okay,
1: yes, like it's probably going to tie 2-2. It's probably going to tie 3-3. Then, like, whoever wins out of the 3-3, I'm not sure.
0: Right. So basically, then you'd be predicting a win tonight for Montreal. It's 2-1 for Carolina right now. So they'd have to tie it up tonight. But yeah, they've already played 2 7-game series, so I certainly understand the rationale.
1: Right. Yep. And then, but the only thing is that's throwing off right now is they're on home ice, and I know they played that on home ice, so
0: It's weird. They're not good in Montreal. I don't know what's going on. They have won a couple games there, but not that many.
1: Yeah, no, it's just the pressure, I guess. I don't know.
0: I think so too, bud. All right, well, we're predicting a 7-game series. I'll take that, sure. Yeah, we'll take it. All right, buddy. Yeah, you do. All right, love that from Jason. Nancy on Facebook, big Habs fan. She says, positive thinking, man. I think they can pull it off. They are not called the comeback kids for nothing. Plus, it's Dobish's birthday today. I didn't know that. So the guys will want to win for him. Here's hoping. Go Habs, go. Paul says, I'm not worried. I am a little bit worried, he says, but honestly, very proud of what they've accomplished. Not many people gave them a chance to play in the conference final. And as I said earlier this morning, if you were to tell me that they would be one of the final three teams on May 27th, going for the Stanley Cup, I probably would not have believed you when the season started, but they're here now. So might as well keep it going, right? It's fun. Big one tonight. Go Habs, go. Game four at the Bell Center.
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Your time is 8:50. It's Jeff saying hi. Checking into that morning mind buster one final time. Chance to get a couple radio bingo cards for this Tuesday's game. A recent survey indicates that 38% of people have had this at their wedding. All right, what do you think that is? So about 4 to 10 people have had this at their wedding. Wedding season pretty much upon us now. So this is really a true Sebanot in its truest form. I mean, this could be any number of things, whether

be certain types of guests or food or items or whatever. 38% of people have had this at their wedding. So that's your morning mind buster. Lots of answers on Facebook. You can give me a shout. 548-8851. We'll be back with the official answer and the winner right after some Atlanta Miles.

0: Black Velvet, Atlanta Miles, 104.9 The Wave, Wave Mornings, as we head over to the Morning Mind Buster here at 8:56. And the question being, recent survey finding that about 38% of people have had this at their wedding. So let's go to phones first off.
1: Hi, I would assume that it would be pets.
0: Yeah, yeah, we've certainly have seen that this morning. Quite a number of answers for that. What's your name?
1: It's Annie.
2: I would guess a magician.
0: Okay, yeah, some sort of like halftime entertainment.
2: Yes.
0: Yeah, that's a good answer.
2: I've been at a couple of weddings where there's been a magician. It's pretty fun.
0: Oh, cool. That would be fun. I like that. Okay, and what's your name?
2: Julie.
0: All right, Julie, thanks for calling in.
2: Thanks. Bye-bye.
0: Okay, bye-bye. All right. So some good answers on the phones. Over here on Facebook, Trevor says somebody who got drunk, which, you know, never happens at a wedding ceremony, right? Thanks for all your answers on that. There's only one official answer when it comes to the Morning Mind Buster, and the answer is a dog. Know what they say? Man's best friend. I've heard of stories of dogs actually being a best man at a wedding. Which is cool and hilarious. But anyway, yeah, it was a dog. We've seen a lot of answers for animals, but more specifically, it was a dog. You don't need to have the official answer when it comes to the Morning Mind Buster, so let's get into the database and see who the winner is for the two radio bingo booklets for this morning. And that was actually a phoner. It was Julie who said, I think she said pets, didn't say dog. But anyway, congratulations, Julie. Almost the exact answer. And we got you those bingo cards just for participating. So thanks for calling in. Thanks to everybody for hanging out with us here on this morning's show. A wet Wednesday in store with showers by this afternoon, amounts of 5 millimeters. It's currently 7 degrees outside the Wave Studios.
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It's 104.9 and the Wave, 80s, 90s, and more as we go back to 1981 with the band that's been around for hundreds of years. Or maybe it just feels that way. The one and only legendary Rolling Stones, who, by the way, are coming out with a new album this summer called Foreign.

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Synchronicity, the last studio album from The Police. They went out with a bang. Here's Every Breath You Take. The Police on The Wave.

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dancing. It's Andy Gibb, 1049 The Wave. It's Jeff with you. Game four tonight, Habs and Hurricanes. Bell Center. Here's hoping Montreal can actually win a game on home ice. You know, this home ice advantage thing doesn't seem to be much of an advantage these days. I do think the Habs may be running out of gas. I sure hope they prove me wrong tonight. A win would tie the series at two games apiece. A loss, and they're on the edge of defeat with Carolina going back home with a 3-1 series lead. So go Habs, go. It's a big one tonight. Here's Barney Bentall and the legendary Hearts, Something to Live For on The Wave.

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There's Phil Collins heading into the Rock and Roll Hall of Fame as a solo artist. By the end of the year, November, as a matter of fact, the ceremony will officially take place. You Can't Hurry Love. It's Jeff with you. This is the 90-Minute Music Marathon with Sarah McLachlan and Building a Mystery on the way.

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Your Wednesday, good day to perhaps get a few things done around the house. Little spring cleaning, perhaps showers by this afternoon, about 5 millimeters. We'll get up to a high of 13, but mostly clouds and showers here over the next few days. Mitch will be in a little bit later. Have yourself a great Wednesday. Go Habs, go. Hauling out, You Make My Dreams Come True. It's on the Wave.

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6: Wave weather.
7: A mix of semi-cloud today, some isolated showers early, high around 20 inland, 12 at the coast. More showers beginning early this evening, 5 to 10 millimeters overnight with a low of 7. Mainly cloudy tomorrow, some more showers, some wind, a high around 12. Cloudy Friday and still a chance of showers with a high 15.
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5: A mix of sun and cloud today. Some isolated showers early. High around 20 inland, 12 at the coast. More showers beginning early this evening. 5 to 10 millimeters overnight with a low of 7. Mainly cloudy tomorrow. Some more showers. Some wind. A high around 12. Cloudy Friday and still a chance of showers with a high 15.
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0: Wave weather.
5: A mix of semi-cloud today, some isolated showers early, high around 20 inland, 12 at the coast. More showers beginning early this evening, 5 to 10 millimeters overnight with a low of 7. Mainly cloudy tomorrow, some more showers, some wind, a high around 12. Cloudy Friday and still a chance of showers with a high 15.
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7: Wave weather. A mix of sun and cloud today, some isolated showers early, high around 20 inland, 12 at the coast. More showers beginning early this evening, 5 to 10 millimeters overnight with a low of 7. Mainly cloudy tomorrow, some more showers, some wind, a high around 12. Cloudy Friday and still a chance of showers with a high 15.
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0: Bananarama, that's Cruel Summer on 104.9 The Wave, wrapping up a long set of tunes. It's Mitch hanging out with you on a bit of a dark and wet, kind of just gross Wednesday out there with a little bit of showers in the forecast, 5 millimeters today. Looks like another 5 millimeters on the way tonight, another 5 millimeters tomorrow. And Friday, cloudy chance of showers, just kind of seems to be where things are as of right now. As of right now, though, the weekend looks okay. So let's just get all the rain out of the way now. We're okay with that, right?
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0: Toronto. 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It's Mitch. And Leaf fans, how you feeling today after seeing Mitch Marner punch his ticket to the Stanley Cup Final? Yeah, Vegas sweeping the Colorado Avalanche. And yeah, now heading for their third Cup Final in 9 years. Of course, lost to Washington the first time they made it there. They won it. What was that, 2024? 23 when they beat the Florida Panthers. And yeah, now they're back to it again. And yes, former Toronto Maple Leafs sir, Mitch Marner, could potentially be on his way to hoisting his first Stanley Cup in his first season away from the Leafs. Now, I've been very adamant since day one, as a Leaf fan, that anyone that's happy or glad that he's gone is going to regret this. And I know there's a lot of people that are all like, oh, yeah, well, you know, the history speaks for itself. and deep down, you're all like, oh, yeah, well, I don't, you know, I'm not sad that he left. Real hockey fans are a little sour, a little sad. Real Leaf fans are a little sad that he's going there, but also happy for him. Me, personally, I'll be rooting for him. Especially if he has a chance to beat Jeff and his Habs.
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6: Wave weather.
7: A mix of sun and cloud today. Some isolated showers early. High around 20 inland, 12 at the coast. More showers beginning early this evening. 5 to 10 millimeters overnight with a low of 7. Mainly cloudy tomorrow. Some more showers. Some wind. A high around 12. Cloudy Friday and still a chance of showers with a high 15.

0: 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We'll always try to support local when it makes the most sense, right? 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

Alanis Morissette on 104.9 The Wave. We got music on the way from Colin James, The Monkees. Right now, Phil Collins.

0: Monkeys. On 104.9 The Wave, it's Mitch, and I was laughing last hour about, you know, Mitch Marner and the Vegas Golden Knights heading to the Stanley Cup Final, and that I would root for Mitch to beat Jeff and his Habs, and, well, the Habs have to get there first, of course. They're not there yet, and still have a big mountain to climb. I don't know if, we'll call it a big mountain. Down 2-1 against the Carolina Hurricanes, but of course, if the Habs were to win tonight, be all tied up, before heading back to Carolina for game 5. I guess we'll wait and see what happens, right? Hopefully, like, Montreal has not been great at the Bell Center. For some reason, they're just having a really hard time winning at home in Montreal. So we'll wait and see what happens, but, Jeff, he's feeling pretty optimistic the Habs are going to win tonight. And I think they do too, actually. I think the Habs, this series is going 6-7 games. It just is. But wait and see what happens. I think it's kind of a must win for Montreal tonight. They don't want to go back to Carolina down 3-1.
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0: 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Got your weather details on the way. 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
8: Here's your latest Environment Canada weather forecast. Some showers this evening and overnight, giving 5 millimeters, low plus 5. For Thursday, more showers, another 5 millimeters, high tomorrow of 10. And for Friday, cloudy with a chance of showers and a high of 10.

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4: Good afternoon. A 69-year-old St. John man facing 14 sexual assault charges involving seniors at a local nursing home has had his case adjourned until late next month. Kevin McGrath appeared in St. John court on Tuesday but did not enter a plea. The case was instead adjourned until June 23rd while he applies for legal aid and seeks a lawyer. Police allege the offenses happened between late December and mid-January at the village section of the Loch Lomond Villa Home, a 100-bed nursing home in East St. John. The alleged victims are seniors that ranged in age from their 70s to their 90s. McGrath, who's not a resident of the facility, was arrested back in March. He remains free on conditions while his case is before the courts. Damage to wildlife fencing in the province is now being repaired in a timely manner, according to the provincial government. Auditor General Paul Martin had reported in December that the province was taking too long to repair fences. He cited 29 instances of fences being damaged on highways maintained by public-private partnerships. According to partnership contracts, repairs must be completed within 20 days for most highways. From April 2023 to December of 2024, none were completed within that time frame, with only 5 completed overall. The Auditor General's office says it will be following up on its report about wildlife fencing in 2027. The Holt government has introduced new legislation that aims to make property taxes more stable, predictable, and transparent. The proposed bill includes changes designed to reduce the impact of rising property assessments on tax bills beginning in 2027. Instead, local tax rates would be tied more closely to municipal budgets and service needs. Other measures include expanded supports for qualifying homeowners through the Property Tax Allowance Program, a longer appeal period for property assessments, and redesigned tax bills to better explain provincial and municipal charges. Legislation also proposes a future grant program to help communities offset the costs of servicing heavy industry. Reform follows a provincial review of the property tax system last year that included consultations with municipalities, businesses, and residents. The brother of a man killed in the 2020 mass shooting in Nova Scotia has died in Fredericton. Police say officers responded last Tuesday to a report of a person with a weapon inside a vehicle on Prospect Street in Fredericton. After first establishing a perimeter, police later confirmed that the man inside the vehicle was deceased. No further details have been released by the Fredericton police, but the deceased has since been identified as Clinton Ellison. Clinton Ellison survived the Portapic shootings in Nova Scotia, hiding in the woods for hours after having already found his brother Corey had been killed. Corey was one of 22 victims killed by a gunman impersonating a police officer in the shootings. Clinton Ellison later described his experience as deeply traumatizing. Journalist and writer Stephen Marr, who's covered the shootings and its aftermath, says Ellison struggled in the years following the tragedy with his own memories of the event as well as the RCMP's response to it. Marr says he considers Clinton another victim of the shooting. Clinton Ellison is not the only surviving witness of the shooting who has died under similar circumstances in the years since. Prime Minister Mark Carney has announced a major new defense partnership with Swedish company Saab. Carney says the federal government is in negotiations to buy Saab's GlobalEye surveillance aircraft system.
5: The GlobalEye's airborne surveillance capability can track objects and signals up to 650 kilometers away. And they'll share in real time that information with the Canadian forces and our allies. At the heart of the GlobalEye's system is the Canadian-made Bombardier Global 6500.
4: Ottawa says the deal could support about 3,000 jobs and see at least 40 aircraft built in Canada over the next 15 years. New partnership with Saab on a surveillance aircraft comes as Ottawa is still debating whether to procure additional U.S.-built F-35 fighters or Saab's Griffin model fighter. And the federal government's taking what it calls a precautionary approach to ensure the safety and security of Canadians and prevent Ebola cases from spreading into the country. Jen Nicholson has the details.
6: The new border measures in Canada put into place as the number of cases continues to rise in the Democratic Republic of the Congo, Uganda, and South Sudan. Starting this week, people traveling from the affected regions will have to self-isolate for 21 days. Starting May 30th, any Canadian citizens, permanent residents, individuals registered under the Indian Act, and foreign nationals who have been in the affected countries in the last 3 weeks will still be allowed to enter Canada, but they must undergo a health assessment upon arrival and comply with public health measures. The health risk to Canada is currently considered low, and no travel-related cases have been reported. According to the World Health Organization, Ebola is rare in humans and transmitted through direct contact, though it is severe and often fatal. For MBS News, I'm Jen Nicholson.
4: In sports, in the NHL playoffs, Montreal Canadiens are looking to pull even in their best of seven Eastern final when they host Carolina for game four tonight. And in the majors, the Blue Jays continue their series against the Marlins. Now you're up to date. I'm Jeff Goodfellow.
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4: Here's your latest Environment Canada weather forecast. Some showers this evening and overnight, giving 5 millimeters, low of plus 5. For Thursday, more showers, another 5 millimeters, high tomorrow of 10. And for Friday, cloudy with a chance of showers and a high of 10.
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0: Rodeo on 104.9 The Wave. It's Mitch and Toronto sports media and fans. You know, all they've been talking about today is the fact that not only are the Vegas Golden Knights off to the Cup Final, but former Toronto Maple Leaf star Mitch Marner is off to the Cup Final for the first time in his career. And I read this interesting article from somebody earlier today. Not going to read the whole thing. Max Sheridan is the guy's name. He's a sports journalist. And he summed it up perfectly. Like, this is exactly how I feel about Mitch. And, you know, because I've been adamant from day one that Leaf fans are going to regret not having this guy on their team in the future if they run him out of town, which is exactly what has happened here. And this article just says that, you know, Marner, he spent years carrying the pressure of playing for the Leafs, where criticism often became deeply personal to him, and fans blamed him for playoff failures and his postseason numbers. They still remain pretty strong, and many losses came against elite opponents like the Bruins, the Florida Panthers, and there were reports of threats and fear affecting his family, which showed just how toxic the environment in Toronto had become. And now with Vegas, he just looks more relaxed and confident, healthier atmosphere, doesn't have the pressure of being, you know, the Toronto boy trying to win the cup for the first time. That hasn't been done in many years. And also, you know, I would like to think real hockey fans appreciate his talent, effort, and passion for the game, and believing that Toronto and Marner both just needed a fresh start away from each other. And yeah, maybe we'll see Marner lift his first Stanley Cup here in a few weeks' time. We'll wait and see. But I just it does hurt a little bit. It does hurt a little bit. I will say that much.
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1: George Michael and Faith on 104.9 The Wave. It's Mitch, and we all know the song Friday I'm in Love by The Cure, right?
2: It's Friday, I'm in love.
1: I was listening to this song yesterday. Does it not sound like, towards the end of the song, I think it's like around the 3:34 mark of the song. Does it not sound like somebody farts on the track? Right here. Maybe it's just the small child in me, but it kind of does sound like a little bit of a fart, does it not? Yeah. It's like, during the recording of the song, did the mic happen to pick that up and they just left it in there? I mean, it fits.
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8: Here's your latest Environment Canada weather forecast. Some showers this evening and overnight, giving 5 millimeters, low plus 5. For Thursday, more showers, another 5 millimeters, high tomorrow of 10. And for Friday, cloudy with a chance of showers and a high of 10.
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0: Doug and the Slugs on 104.9 The Wave. It's Mitch. We're going to check in with the newsroom at 5 o'clock with all the latest in news, weather, sports, and then kicking off the all-80s feel-good drive home brought to you by your friends with Subaru New Richmond.
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3: Good afternoon. The Holt government has introduced new legislation that aims to make property taxes more stable, predictable, and transparent. The proposed bill includes changes designed to reduce the impact of rising property assessments on tax bills beginning in 2027. Instead, local tax rates would be tied more closely to municipal budgets and service needs. Other measures include expanded supports for qualifying homeowners through the property tax allowance program, a longer appeal period for property assessments, and redesigned tax bills to better explain provincial and municipal charges. Legislation also proposes a future grant program to help communities offset the cost of servicing heavy industry. Reform follows a provincial review of the property tax system last year that included consultations with municipalities, businesses, and residents. A Brunswick social development minister is apologizing after a report found serious gaps in support for vulnerable youth. Cindy Miles admitted the system must do better, according to CBC, but she stopped short of promising to implement the three recommendations that were detailed in the report by the child and youth advocate, Kelly Lamrock. That report found some homeless and at-risk youth were denied help or left waiting months for support. It includes one teen who died of an overdose after being denied help. Critics, including youth advocates and opposition MLAs, are calling the findings heartbreaking and alarming and have called for an all-party review of the system. The New Brunswick government has introduced new legislation aimed at strengthening the enforcement of First Nations bylaws. The proposed changes to the Provincial Offences Procedures Act would allow procedures under the provincial court system to be used to enforce First Nations law if communities so choose. Under the plan, police and designated First Nations officers could issue tickets or appearance notices for bylaw violations with the fines going back to the First Nations communities. Officials say the goal is to improve enforcement while respecting Indigenous self-governance. First Nation leaders are welcoming the move, calling it a step forward for community safety and collaboration. A search will resume this weekend for a Wasis man who hasn't been seen for over a year. Michael Keach hasn't been seen since April 12, 2025. His family is organizing the search in the York County area this weekend near where he was last seen. Keach, a military veteran, was 48 at the time of his disappearance. According to the RCMP, he was last seen on April 12th on Nevers Road, and Keach's dog was later found in the Keswick Ridge area. Then on June 5th of last year, police found Keach's empty car submerged in water in Keswick Ridge, but found no sign of him. Keach is described as being 6 foot 2, 253 pounds, with brown hair and green eyes. Anyone with information is asked to contact the RCMP. The brother of a man killed in the 2020 mass shooting in Nova Scotia has died in Fredericton. Police say officers responded last Tuesday to a report of a person with a weapon inside a vehicle on Prospect Street in Fredericton. After first establishing a perimeter, police later confirmed that the man inside the vehicle was deceased. No further details have been released by the Fredericton police, but the deceased has since been identified as Clinton Ellison. Clinton Ellison survived the Portapique shootings in Nova Scotia, hiding in the woods for hours after having already found his brother Corey had been killed. Corey was one of 22 victims killed by a gunman impersonating a police officer in the shootings. Clinton Ellison later described his experience as deeply traumatizing. Journalist and writer Stephen Marr, who's covered the shootings and its aftermath, says Ellison struggled in the years following the tragedy with his own memories of the event as well as the RCMP's response to it. Marr says he considers Clinton another victim of the shooting. Clinton Ellison is not the only surviving witness of the shooting who has died under similar circumstances in the years since. Prime Minister Mark Carney has announced a major new defense partnership with Swedish company Saab. Carney says the federal government is in negotiations to buy Saab's GlobalEye surveillance aircraft system.
4: The GlobalEye's airborne surveillance capability can track objects and signals up to 650 kilometers away. And they'll share in real time that information with the Canadian forces and our allies. At the heart of the GlobalEye system is the Canadian-made Bombardier Global 6500.
3: Ottawa says the deal could support about 3,000 jobs and see at least 40 aircraft built in Canada over the next 15 years. New partnership with Saab on a surveillance aircraft comes as Ottawa is still debating whether to procure additional U.S.-built F-35 fighters or Saab's Griffin model fighter. And the federal government's taking what it calls a precautionary approach to ensure the safety and security of Canadians and prevent Ebola cases from spreading into the country. Jen Nicholson has the details.
5: The new border measures in Canada put into place as the number of cases continues to rise in the Democratic Republic of the Congo, Uganda, and South Sudan. Starting this week, people traveling from the affected regions will have to self-isolate for 21 days. Starting May 30th, any Canadian citizens, permanent residents, individuals registered under the Indian Act, and foreign nationals who have been in the affected countries in the last 3 weeks will still be allowed to enter Canada, but they must undergo a health assessment upon arrival and comply with public health measures. The health risk to Canada is currently considered low, and no travel-related cases have been reported. According to the World Health Organization, Ebola is rare in humans and transmitted through direct contact, though it is severe and often fatal. For MBS News, I'm Jen Nicholson.
3: In sports, in the NHL playoffs, Montreal Canadiens are looking to pull even in their best-of-seven Eastern final when they host Carolina for Game 4 tonight. And in the majors, the Blue Jays continue their series against the Marlins. Now you're up to date. I'm Jeff Goodfellow.
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3: Here's your latest Environment Canada weather forecast. Some showers this evening and overnight, giving 5 millimeters, low of plus 5. For Thursday, more showers, another 5 millimeters, high tomorrow of 10. And for Friday, cloudy with a chance of showers and a high of 10.
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0: Adams and the Kids Want to Rock on 104.9 The Wave, wrapping up the all 80s feel good drive home, brought to you by your friends with Subaru New Richmond. It's Mitch and Montreal Canadiens, Carolina Hurricanes, game four tonight back at the Bell Center in Montreal. The Habs, I think they win tonight. I do. I mean, this could be a much different conversation had they won these last two overtime games. Like, there was a real chance they could be up 3-0 in the series. So, but Carolina's, you know, they're a team that has also been in this same position I think they made the conference finals the last 2 years. And, they don't want to lose again in the conference finals. So, we'll wait and see what happens. But I think the Habs win, but I also think it's a must win for the Habs that they pull off a win tonight, because they don't want to go back to Carolina down 3-1 in the series. So, and Vegas will just sit back with their feet kicked up, kind of like Carolina did in their last series, and just wait to see who they play next.
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0: KXC on 104.9 The Wave. You know, all this talk about Mitch Marner in Vegas, other Toronto sports news. What happened to Dylan Cease's mustache? Anyone notice this in the Jays game last night? I turned it on and they were panning to him in the dugout and I was like, who's that guy? I was like, it's Dylan Cease. Yeah, he shaved off the stash. So, I mean, I know he pulled his hamstring the other night, so I don't know if this is part of his rehab, is that he had to shave the stash as well. I don't know why, what one has to do with the other, but. Yeah, but you know what it's like when you know somebody, like if Kirk, we all know how long Kirk's beard is, right? If Kirk walked in here without a beard, I'd be like, who are you? That's kind of how I feel about Dylan Cease without his mustache. Like, who is this guy?
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5: Here's your latest Environment Canada weather forecast. Some showers this evening and overnight, giving 5 millimeters, low of +5. For Thursday, more showers, another 5 millimeters, high tomorrow of 10. And for Friday, cloudy with a chance of showers and a high of 10.
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1: Florida man, does whatever a moron can.
0: Going down to my favorite state, always has the best stories. I actually was reading about five different Florida man stories that all involve gators. One guy swam through a lake full of gators, got bit, grabbed garden shears, and charged at deputies. Right? Another woman found two giant gators wrestling on her porch. This barefoot guy casually carried a live gator through a parking lot like he was just carrying his groceries. Police had to stop another gator from wandering across the highway during rush hour. But I mean, that just sounds like a Wednesday in Florida. And then there's the story about the guy who tossed a live gator through a Wendy's drive-thru window. So even the ducks around here reading this stuff just stick it like, these people are nuts. Anyway, I guess you could say the Florida residents are experts at reptile dysfunction. Yeah.

0: I know I can be better. I know.
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Horseshoe Club, Rise Up on 104.9 The Wave. Bit of a long set of tunes on your Wednesday night. Rod Stewart, Gowan coming up. 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

0: 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It's Mitch and our Wave web poll today. 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Just even if, you know, it does cost a little more than the stuff from the U.S. or Chile, wherever it came from. 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The price is a big thing for me. If it's a difference of a couple bucks, okay, sure. But I said this earlier, if I see, you know, a quart of blueberries for $8 that's local, as opposed to the blueberries that are $3.99 from Chile, yeah, sometimes I got to make the decision because I have kids that love their blueberries. Like, I hate being that parent when the kids are eating, you know, strawberries and blueberries. It's like, only a few. Because that sounds like buying gold these days, right? So, always support local within reason. But if the price is a little too extreme, kind of have to make that choice, right? So, anyway, let us know what you think. 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

0: 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Let's have a look at your forecast.
1: Wave weather.
2: Here's your latest Environment Canada weather forecast. Some showers this evening and overnight, giving 5 millimeters, low plus 5. For Thursday, more showers, another 5 millimeters, high tomorrow of 10. And for Friday, cloudy with a chance of showers and a high of 10.
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It's Mitch, and that's going to do it for me. I got the Habs and Canes, game four tonight, and all this talk about, you know, the Habs, of course, and Mitch Marner and the Vegas Golden Knights off to the Cup Final. Somebody needs to give Nathan MacKinnon a big hug, because, man, what a awful end to his season, because, you know, when you combine both the Stanley Cup playoffs and the Olympics combined, it's been a rough year for Nate. Missing that, what would have been the game winner, against the U.S. in the gold medal game, and then to get swept in the conference finals to the Vegas Golden Knights after becoming President's Trophy champs, which of course that means that, you know, Colorado finished first in the league. By almost a landslide, too. Like, the second place team wasn't anywhere close to them. Just a phenomenal season. For it to end this way is just heartbreaking in so many ways. So, hopefully somebody gives him a big hug. I don't know if that's going to help or anything, but anyway.

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